0: with Nation Player.
1: So on Friday, Owen won £300,000. Let's just say he was surprised and delighted. How about winning £325,000, which is now in the prize pot? 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Calls are charged at the standard rate. It's over 18s only. All the rules for this network competition are on our website, and lines close at 5 p.m. on Wednesday. Make me a
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Everything with the Girl. I Don't Want to Talk About It on Nation Easy Radio. That is your lot from me, Andy Jackson. Thank you very much for your company. I'll be back again tomorrow morning at 10 a.m. right after Kate Weston at breakfast.

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2: Oh, my God. No. I'm flabbergasted.
0: So, what's he going to do with the money?
2: It'll clear the mortgage. That's guaranteed. I've got a garden that needs sorting out, so it'll be certainly going towards that as well. Yeah, it makes things a lot easier.
0: If I was to win, I would definitely get a gardener in. However, I'm not allowed to play this. You can. It's Mega May, meaning that there's another chance to win on Wednesday. And we're talking £325,000 to be won in just 2 days. 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